today's special is Memphis Soul Stew. 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Give me about a half a teacup of bass. Now I need a pound of fatback drums.

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And if he won't come back to me, then they can bring the curtain down.

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1: The song too, on the album, this is the album right here.

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0: You ain't gonna say it's in the mood.